plans this weekend. Meanwhile, here's a brand new one from the Netherlands, our own Mitch de Klein, and what a record it is right now in Dance Department. Mitch de Klein and Arms Wide Open.

completely out of nowhere. He's bringing the Experts Only show to Lofi in Amsterdam on June 21st. So Dutchies, make sure you're there. And with that, it's time to play one of his biggest records. This is

0: Dit is Rijn Zonneveld. 538 Dance Department.
1: By Armin van Buuren.
2: Time flies when you're having fun. Dancing the time away here with us in Dance Department for the next few hours. I'm with you with the very best in dance music. I'm Armin van Buuren, and if you're usually standing at a festival around this time, you know exactly what time it is. Not because you're checking the time on your watch, but because the real peak time sets have just begun. We're taking up things to another level here in Dance Department. Hour number two, brand new music, fresh remixes, and the new one from Adam 10, I Never Knew.

He's worked with Fred Again and Underworld, now has his own night in Ibiza in Amnesia this summer, and he'll be playing in the Netherlands only once this year at the Awakenings Festival. I'm talking about Ketama. You just heard his new track, Comes and Goes. I'm Ahmed Van Buren. If you're a regular listener to this show, you know that every week we reveal the Worldwide Warning, a track the entire Dance Apartment team believes it's the strongest new release of the moment.

Sheeran. And while I'm here recording this radio show, festivals all over the world are in full swing, such as the Isle of Summer Festival taking place in Munich this weekend. And I see a lot of messages incoming from people heading to a festival. Have fun, everyone. Some amazing sets from Fischer, Boris Brescia, Miss Monique and Nova, amongst others. Let's dance together. Turn it up for this new version of Marco V's classic Gods, done by Mr. Sid.

you went to festivals past few weeks, you've probably heard this one. Wave by Dutch producer Hidde van Wey. You heard it here in Dance Department. Just received a lovely DM message via our Instagram at Dance Department Official. Tim and Izzy wrote to say that just become parents for the first time this week and are now enjoying their first weekend as a family of three, including the first time hearing Dance Department with the little one. What an honor! Means a lot, and congratulations, of course.

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0: These two actually met while working in the same sneaker store. And there was an instant connection. They both loved the same music and the same parties. So it didn't take long before the idea came up to start making music together. And this became their very first record. At one point, it even looked like Sunry James was heading for a football career when he played at the Ajax youth team and did a trial at Chelsea in the UK. But unfortunately, an ankle injury changed everything. And now thousands of people are dancing to the music of Sunry and Ryan.
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0: Main stages, they've played them hundreds of times. And after almost 4 years, we felt it was time to let our colleagues close out the main stage here. Now, in the Dance Department Hot Mix, Sunry James and Ryan Marciano.

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I'm Armin van Buuren, and our guests this weekend have been on the show before, but never taken over our hot mix. So it's about time for our colleagues, Sunnery James and Ryan Marciano, in the hot mix.

Even here in the studio, we're moving to this because what you're hearing right now is Sunnery James and Ryan Marciano in the Dance Department Hot Mix. 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

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That's where all the Dance Department shows can be found every week. Before I hand things over, one more thing to say. Many thanks to the entire team that we work on this show every single week. Jochem Hameling, Rens Gooseling, Jordi Warner, Sanne Klinkhamer, Quincy Truno, and Lisbeth Stolbe. I'll talk to you next week for a new Dance Department.

and gentlemen, this is Billy McCluskey from Palm Springs reporting for NBC Sports of America. 20 seconds to the start of the 31st party of the race.

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0: Jason Jobs, They Don't Know. Et voici maintenant le tout dernier album de Tyler Booth, Downtown, avec cet extrait Talking White Trash.
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